70 to April. April, I'm off with that DMV. Just want to update the tow. We're going to be on the northbound side right in front of the old hospital. Received, I'll call City Tech.

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I'm just going to stand by for provide lights.

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0: 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They're all set. They have four cruisers outside of the apartment complex, the Macy Terrace. I wasn't able to make contact with any of them. Let's see if they're all set.
1: 3-2.

0: 85-345-281. Just one call from the Hot PD. Vehicles drag racing on the causeway. They're sending an officer over there as well.
1: 345 has it. I'll be en route.
2: 281 has it. I'll be on the causeway in 10 seconds.
3: Four, so they're going to be all set there, clearing shortly.
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1: 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They just received one call about it.
0: A5, do you know if it was Causeway inbound to Nahant or outbound towards the rotary?
1: Unknown.

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0: Hey, 3508.
1: Sir, can you spot an ambulance over here, just shy of the barracks, southbound on the boulevard, for a male party who has an infection?
2: 3508.

0: 508 to A3. That debris is going to be unfounded north and southbound to 49.
1: Very safe, no further calls.
2: That pod will be transported to the Witten, B-17.

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1: K5.
0: Sir, can you start the actions 107 northbound at Arlington Street in Lynn for a gray BMW? I'm all set here.

0: 84 to 84, 93 patrols. One call of an erratic, 93 northbound, passing exit 21, in and out of lanes, possibly impaired driving. You're going to be looking for Pennsylvania Reg, Mike X-ray Alpha, 5181, MXA, 5181. Should come back to a 2009 Honda.
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0: you 40-1. I'll be on a phone with that vehicle. Keep telling me to call if you have a number.
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0: Hey, G65-1. I'll be on a 4 with 840. Hey, Juan, can you just take the plate 5 Charlie Echo Juliet 72?
1: Proceed.

0: 686 Area Patrol. Code 22 on the line, involved in a hit and run. Vehicle fled is a white Infiniti, unknown plate. Going 93 south, passing exit 12. Vehicle has airbag deployment.
1: Hit 215 group. Third, 73 cent traffic from Mount Vernon.
0: Damage to the white Infiniti will be on the driver's side. Again, the vehicle should have airbag deployment as well.

0: 15-9-7-8-4. 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No signs for that erratic. I'll be 17.
1: Steve?

0: Bolt 1986. 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I'm going to try to push them into the cutout. Can you start it, though?
1: Please have it.

0: 345-85. License operator arrived on scene, take the vehicle. No tows required. 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LB 17.
1: Very safe.

0: 215H6, nothing showing on that suspect vehicle off to the split.
1: Received. If anybody's in the area of the stables on Gallivan, he might have gotten off 12 and parked in that parking lot.
0: Received. We'll make the flip and check soon.
1: Thank you.
2: Thirteen 73 will head that way as well.
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6 and 86 cruising, check on a DMV northbound, exit 14, the off ramp. North is tied up with the victim of the hit and run.

0: Hey, Stux, any further calls on that TMD on the off ramp? I got nothing showing on any of the ramps. 14.
1: Negative.
2: Yeah, 1373, that was probably one in the same. This is right at the top of the on ramp. But 86, can you cancel Chevy's? I got him in the cutout.
1: Racing.
3: 840, you guys all set there?
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0: Racing, disregarded.

Infantry. Can you head to Barrow Drive eastbound by BU for a biker in the roadway? Bike's coolest.

0: 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A1. 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NASA Line, Sierra Alpha 860-850. Copy one, to come back to Arthur Lopez.
1: Can you go again with that?
0: Sierra Alpha 860-850.
1: Copy one, go with two.
0: Sierra 21-277-598. Repeat it. Sierra 21-277-598. Come back to Victoria Dam. And you just advise if they have any 298 or 14.
1: Proceed, standby.

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1: 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Thank you.

0: 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Received, sir. Once you're free, can you make your way to Sweetser Circle for a two-car crash involving a motorcycle? Sounds like no injuries, but possibly one toe. You got me right.
1: Route as well.

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1: Negative, just the one.
0: Receive, so you sound clear. I'll be sending you.

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1: On call of an erratic, 93 South passing exit 9. Vehicle described as a black Jeep Wrangler, Mass Ridge, Echo Victor Sierra 777, EVS 777. In and out of lane, type B. One call.

2460 to the 85 Cruise. Is there anybody on Ocean Ave down by Elliott Circle? There's a black car just passing the wrong side of the road. I'm out on foot. I saw him passing the wrong side of the road, heading southbound toward Elliott on Ocean. Black 4-door.

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0: 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Sir, in your travels, my Thune PD just advised that car that took off on him. The car was heading 213 west towards 93. It's going to be Master Edge 3 Alpha Lima Romeo 75. Comes back to a black Acura RDX.
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0: 1161 Station A. Just had a moped take off on me. Currently traveling up 99 in Everett, non-pursuit. Recent stops, motor vehicle charges only. No rear mounted plate.
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0: 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They're going up 99 heading towards Malden.
1: Since

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0: 345 to A5. 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They got a bunch of cruisers over by Ocean Ave.
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1: Chris,
2: Avery.
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0: We got any other A5 cruisers for the tow down here? 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
1: Three, four, five, that Cary Circle. 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
0: 3-4-5, all right before Kelly's in that strip. I checked down from Kelly's, I'm still pushing cars down.
1: Rusty.
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0: I just took a call from a motorist, 95 northbound. They're just prior to exit 83. They've run out of gas. They were able to get into the VDL. They're not feeling safe where they are. 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

0: heading down with Florida Station. 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
0: Appreciate it. Thank you.

0: 8-4-11-61. Dial 4-82, I'll be on 4 with it. For exactly a mile prior to 83.
1: Mm-hmm.
2: Everett, just passed St. Tilly Circle for a TT unit. He just called in, said that his truck is not working anymore. He's in the first shot lane.
0: Receive, I'll be in route.

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0: 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Will be 15 west on the Wellington Bridge.
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0: stationed at 83 Area Patrols. Call from Laconia, New Hampshire PD, for the female party operating vehicle. Suffers from dementia. Currently traveling 3 southbound in the area 495 Chelmsford Stretch. You're looking for New Hampshire Reg 4873790. New Hampshire Reg 4873790. The 2015 Buick LaCrosse color brown should be the registered owner, Ramona Kutowski, born in 42. Again, last known 6 was 3 south in the area 495. Waiting for an updated 6 from OnStar.
1: Hey, Thursday. Hey, Shay, I might have missed it, but did they give a time on that?
0: That was a 3-minute-old ping from OnStar. Laconia is talking to OnStar now, trying to get the updated 6. Sounds like this is a frequent occurrence. She's just not known to leave the state of New Hampshire. They have no idea where she might be going. But OnStar is still actively tracking.
1: They received 2 West in Acton.
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4: 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If she gets close to 95, let me know.
1: Where are you at? It's
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0: 717H4. Good evening, Ghost 5. Evening, sir. Sector 3. Received. Thank you, sir.
1: Sorry,
0: at half mile out from Route 3.
1: Alright, she was just passing the Burlington overpass there. Still traveling on 3 South, approaching 95. On Star will advise if it goes north and south.
0: Alright, I'll jump in the access road and stand by there.

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2: 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Just heading to see if I can intercept that dementia vehicle.

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1: 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Can you take my ending?
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1: Received, sir. Thank you. 571-85. Good evening, code 5.
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0: Station 8 at 2545. Go ahead, sir. Any issues you get off on 3 South right there from Burlington Road? That vehicle's apparently still someplace on Route 3. And the last 6 was passing Burlington Road, 3 South towards 95. That vehicle hasn't made it to 95 yet, according to OnStar.
1: All right, I'm popping on now.

According to OnStar, that vehicle is traveling roughly 40 miles an hour. Again, New Hampshire Reg 4873790, Buick LaCrosse, color brown.

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1: Hey, I'm just coming down the access road now.
2: I'm northbound toward the service plaza. I can flip and stand by 46.
1: Hey, I'm a mile out from 49.
0: Great, Dave. Should be relatively noticeable, only doing approximately 40 miles an hour, even on 95.
1: Is it across the SUV type?
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2: 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If they want to shut it off, that'll be great.

0: data. 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So you're just going to have to throw it in park.
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1: about 10 miles an hour, taking the ramp to 2 east.
0: Hey, just be a

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2: 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I have you down to B South, testing 3.
0: Mr. Cab, some of them.
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0: 1897-26, same traffic.
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0: 1305-83.
4: 83. Sir, I was inquiring where that missing vehicle was out of. I just spotted him southbound.
5: Yeah, 1305. They're
4: all set up on the route there. They're off the road.
0: Received.
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0: 13A2K there.
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1: 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Right now I'm on the phone with the son. 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

0: 83.
1: Can you start international towing for this vehicle? About halfway up the ramp from 95 southbound to Route 2 eastbound to the Buick sedan.
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0: Sure, I'll be at a 4 in Haverhill.

0: 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Q-Star Boston PD, Ashley Street, just prior to the Starbucks, Route 1A. Looks like a road rage incident. They're about to fight.
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1: After you, all set?
2: All set, thank you.
1: 1915 Station A.
2: All
1: right,
2: sir.
1: US Auto 4, she can be transported to Leahy, Burlington. Momentarily.
2: What is she loud, sir? 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
1: Thank you.

0: 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Sir, could you start Lowell Fleet, 485 North, the access ramp from Route 3 South?
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0: 22 to 495 area patrols. One call from Code 22 stating that there was a vehicle 495 northbound in the area of exit 109, reporting a white truck with a gentleman that appears to be underneath the hood of the vehicle. One call.
1: I'll be en route from Astoria.
0: Reese, sir.

83, Route 3 Air Patrols. One call of an erratic, Mark Lane, speed. Vehicle is described as a red Toyota RAV4, mass reg, 7 Alpha Charlie 387, 78C387. That party just got on Route 3 North, exit 50 Alpha.

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2: Charles Wayne Malden.
1: Sir, could you head your way to Route 16 at Lewis Street and meet an individual? He dropped his cell phone on Route 16 and he doesn't want to get hit by a car.
2: Very easy, sir. 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

0: 582. Sure, it looks like EMS may be off with that party. I'm on southbound, flipping at River Street.
1: 82, receive, sir.

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2: Thanks, sir.
3: 635 82. I'll be on the floor with the EMS in that vehicle. Looks like it's just a DMV.
4: 82 received, sir.

0: 695, A1. A1. So, low fleet cancel on scene. Third party tow arrived. I'll be 17.
1: Receive. 635, A2. A2. Sir, it's just a tire change. He's going to leave the vehicle here for a few hours and pick it up later tonight. So, well off in the grass, northbound, right at 109 Alpha. I'll be 17.
2: Received, sir. Thank you.

737-8-4. Sir, just so you have it, I'm standing by the mobile across from Spot Pond. This individual's brother is coming to pick him up. And 1597 will be cleared. Thank you for your help.

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1: Day 3.
0: So in case you get any calls, Route 3 northbound, just north of Concord Road in Billerica. You have a Toyota SUV off in the BDL. They have their own help en route. They're not a hazard. They may call us for a tow if necessary.
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0: 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Apex. So can you start me a tow? 95 north, between exits 64 and 38 for a Subaru.
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0: Sir, on the boulevard, could you take two?
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0: 9 and 10, Mass Motorcycle 3 Delta, 9103 repeating. 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
1: 3 2 7.
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0: Sir, for your first time, it's going to be negative 10. The 9 is active. You should have a 2026 Suzuki ER650 color black. Past inspection, June of this year. It's going to be registered to your second item, John Acosta, 499. Show me the address on the wall there. Negative 4 keys, 11 status is active. Negative POP, last entry on the BOP. On the KQ as it was with 2025 for a speeding violation, which is a warning.
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0: 6 to 95 area patrols. Transfer from regional of an erratic. Travel on 95 northbound, the area of exit 54 in Woburn. Described as a white GMC pickup with mass plates. Failing to maintain lanes. Just one call. The 22 is no longer behind it.
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1: I'm at the cross one building.
0: Sir, Route 3 South, the off-ramp to 95. Is a DMV the right travel lane? Dead in the water.
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2: A5.
1: So the boulevard in front of Twist and Shake, start a tow for a Jeep. It's going to be Mass 6 Tango Fox Mike 38, 6 TFM 38. For all parking violations.
2: Proceed.
1: You all set, sir? 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Received, come from Kerry Circle.

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0: 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If you want, just open a call for that, please.
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0: 119 to 571. 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North of Shirley now at this point, closer to Chester.
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0: 7-8-H-4. 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
1: Affirm, that was 2019, but we should be all set here.
0: Where is it?
2: 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Receive that.

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0: Sir, Fells Way at Salem Street, right at the Sunoco. Method, sent me a tow for a Nissan Altima. 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
1: D5. Can you call over VIPD for a Spanish speaking officer? Chief. Can you also run one eye, everyone ready?
0: Go ahead, sir.
1: Sierra Alpha 6, 941. 286. 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

0: received. That comes back to a Franklin Perez Lara address out of Lynn. His 11th active, negative 14.
1: This is

0: 20-19-85. Sir, the vehicle that was struck, if you could copy. Go ahead, sir. It was going to be the Boulevard at Shirley, and it was going to be Mass Mike Golf Mike 526, MGM 52. I'm off with the registered owner right now, and he's confirming that that is new damage from the crash that he took off from.
1: Bree Chief, can you go one more time with the plea?
0: 6MGM 52, 6MGM 52.
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1: A3.
2: Off of that DMV, they're not on the ramp. No assistance required. They have a friend on scene to help jumpstart.
0: Thank you, sir.

0: 2019 A5.
1: A5. Sir, Tedesco has that first vehicle that I towed over there.
0: Green C, sir. I'll close out the call.

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1: Got it, sir.
0: Can you just go with the OLN for that operator? I'm just going to provide the exchange information to this other operator.
1: Receive standby. Roger, any copy?
0: That's up, sir.
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0: 762 to station. I just had a moped take off on me. Ferry Street at the Walgreens. He's just taunting me now. Black helmet, all black, no registration.
1: Ferris.

0: 762, Everett PD has been notified. They're going to send some cruisers to the area.
1: Received. Just on Elm still. High rate.
2: Have you got any cruisers in the area of Washington Ave?
3: Negative, sir.
4: The duty office to 762. You can terminate following this moped. Do not follow it anymore.
3: Repeat, sir. Not following. Last seen on Washington Ave.

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0: They got a large gathering party going on 26 minutes underway, and they got a B&E call 1306 Columbia, but they believe it to be an intoxicated individual.

0: Sir, on a stop, Morrissey Boulevard, right on the drawbridge. Can you start me sliders, motor vehicle charges, I'll be all set.
1: 3-2-6.

0: 2019-762.
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0: Sure, I'm on a 784. 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
1: Receive, sir. Thank you.

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0: 1897-26. During the stop, we went south by Walnut Street. Can you start me a tow for a Honda Pilot? We'll be located in McDonald's parking lot.
1: F13EH6, Flagger says that vehicle all F at 17.
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0: 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Go ahead, 16 in front of the barracks.
1: Sir, code 22 reported a wrong way in the area of Fellsway West and Woodland, if you just want to check the area.
0: Received, I'll be in route.

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1: Sir, McGarvey secures one. I mean, 7 was 1. With the owner of Mass Reg. 1, Mike, Alpha, Romeo. 74, 1 MAR. 74 for 924. 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
0: 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Nothing showing. I'll be 17.

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1: Route 1 South, Sergeant Street.
0: Sir, can you make your way to 145 westbound, right in front of Revere PD? Code 22 is behind a vehicle. Operator is bumped at the wheel.
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0: Revere is going to send a Spanish speaking officer.
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1: Affirmer VRPD, you can pull over a missing party described as a white male, skinny build, wearing a green and white checkered shirt and jeans, missing out of 376 Ocean Ave. No further information at this time.

0: 762-84. 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There's no flight Everett. They got three dirt bikes, sweeps a circle. Non-pursuit or following at this time. I just said sweeps a circle at this moment. I don't know if they took 99 or 16.
1: North and south in the area of Saugus High School. I have no crash coming up. I'm going to be 17.
2: Receive. No further calls on it.
0: A3884.
2: Sir, Route 60, Route 99, Malden, right at the speedway. Can you start me a tow for a Honda Accord?
0: I'll
2: be Quayle's.
0: Steve.

0: 16485, clearly secure that vehicle. 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
1: Received.
0: That male party was transported to CHA Everett by Cataldo EMS.

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Yes, sir. Check that whole parking lot. LA Fitness included. Nobody there. Excellent. Thank you.

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1: Sir, I'm going to be off with the DMV, 95 northbound in the area of exit 64, I'll advise.
0: 36.

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0: 3, 42, 86. 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
1: Steve, from garbage.

Station Edge with a cycle advisory. Yeah, we're starting with lower deck to 93, south at 16, Flume Speed Drown Deck, fuel center of two lanes. Again, start of the lower deck to 93 south, 16, center two lanes, Flume Speed Drown Deck, cycle advisory.

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0: 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I'm just going to make sure they're all set. I'll let you know.
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0: 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I'll be 17.
1: Received, sir. 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
0: From Chelsea PD, if you can make your way to the Home Depot parking lot of 16, they got about 50 to 100 vehicles that they're trying to clear out. There's been two cruisers that way as well, if you could assist with them.
1: Received and route.

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0: So we believe this is the group that's been all over Alpha 4 tonight.
1: A5 has that.

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1: Received, did they go in 16 east or west?
0: There is 16 at 145 at the belt circle.

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Sorry, Steve Chilty a call. 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
0: Code 22 reporting pedestrian in the breakdown lane 495 south in the area of 93. Described as wearing white pants, a dark shirt, unknown if it's a male or female.

Sir, I just took a second call on that pedestrian. This person stayed in there 93 South in the area of Dascombe Road. If you could also check on Sam and advise.

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Sir, 128 North by exit 38, Centurion Drive. Can you start me a tow? I'm off with an abandoned boat trailer with a boat on it, less than 16 feet. We're located in Anfield at that spot.

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1: Sir, 93 northbound, just at exit 14. The DMV with the tire off, right side of the road.
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1: 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I'm trying to slow roll it off exit 14 right now. 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

0: 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Good morning, Coast 5.
1: Good morning, sir. 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
0: Let's proceed, thank you.

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0: Yeah.

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0: 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He's on, sir. 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
0: Sir, any travels? You can just check on at DMV. It's going to be 95 south, mile marker 90.2. Thinks that she has AAA en route, but she might have a flat and might need some assistance from us. You can just check on that.

0: 1032 to A2.
1: A2.
0: Yeah, I'm 110 in Amesbury. I can check on that DMV.
1: Appreciate you, sir. Thank you.

0: 14-2385. Hey, bud. So I just stopped by a gentleman from Winthrop Parkway towards the Boulevard, northbound. Silver little SUV, maybe a Saab or something, operating rack. He had it on dash cam, but he couldn't get a plate. But I'll just swing the Boulevard. Anyone's in the area. Hey, Five, sir, while I have you, did they ever do street sweeping on a holiday?
1: Negative, sir.
0: Receipt.

0: 82. 82.
1: Yeah, I just passed her northbound. She's safely off in the BDO. Did you request anything specific from us?
0: Negative, it was redirected from State 911. Then I spoke with her. She was just advising that she had a flat, no spare on board, and just didn't know if she could have it expedited or not. But if she's in a safe spot and has AAA en route, we should be all set.
1: Okay, receive, sir.
0: Thank you, sir.

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0: On a stop, Bennington Street. 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
1: Yeah, my one. You all set there?
0: All set.

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1: Go ahead, sir.
0: And that vehicle coming back negative 10 at the active should be a 2019 Kia K900 color gray to a male party born in 1956 out of Winthrop. He's negative 14, his 11 status is active.
1: Received. Thank you, sir.

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1: All right, sir, thanks.
0: Sir, did the Gray City and Cadillac fly by you by any chance in the last 30 seconds?

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0: Go for A1, sir.
1: So if you don't have it, I just take a call in here of 3 southbound just north of 110 for a single car into the guardrail.
2: I'll be on route.

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1: Go ahead, sir.
0: I'll be on 4. We're Route 3 southbound, right to get into the city road for Route 25.
1: 3C, sir, I got low fleet coming out for that.

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1: 82.
0: Turkey, start me to tell 485 southbound prior to exit 109 in Haverhill.
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0: Be all set. Make sure.

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It's going to be for the Massridge 3 Mike Hotel, 853 MHH85.

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1: A1.
0: OB 17. It's not a crash, it's a DMV.
1: Received, sir. I'll take the call.

0: 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Go ahead, sir. Call's been started. I have all the info in there for you.
1: Received. Thank you.

0: 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H4 is on. So did you take any calls on the crash, Riverway at Longwood? I just passed it, I can flip around if you don't have anybody.
1: Service first, Harry, I'll like the patrols that way if you want to advise for any tows.
0: I receive, it looks like a vehicle and a transport van, they were standing outside. Doesn't appear to be any injuries.
1: Receive, that's the Riverway at Longwood.
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0: 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Sir, I'll be on a 7 with one female. Starting mileage is going to be 39727. 39727.
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0: 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Hey, one. Sir, lawfully was canceled on scene. B-17 should be ranging our own, so.
1: Me too. Roger for that.
2: Sir, can you just give a quick code, too?
1: Six.

0: 5-19-05. 3-1-12. Sir, just got a call from Revere, 2 car code 16, 400 Ocean Ave, the air of the Spring Hill Suites. It's going to be a Toyota Camry and a Nissan Pathfinder. 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
1: 3-18-0.

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2: 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Mystic Ave, Metric.
1: Sir, this one call. Can you check 93 southbound prior to like exit 20? Looks like a white rack and some items of debris on the right lane traveling. Check up.
2: 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What exit was that again, southbound?
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0: Bay 1 to 1565. See, sir, in your travels, can you just check Route 3 south in the area of mile marker 88? A couple calls on debris in the roadway. Unsure what it is.
1: Do we have lane of travel?
0: Negative on the lane of travel, sir.
1: Pretty safe, sir. 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

0: A1 to 1565. Sir, can you make your way to 93 South, just after Daskam Road, for a 2-car 16? Minor PI involved, and over sending an EMS right now.
1: Appreciate it, sir. I'll be around.
0: Code 22 reports one vehicle is going to be in the breakdown lane and one's going to be in the first travel lane.
1: Racist.

0: 1565 to A1. I'll be on a 4 along with Andover 5. 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
1: 3-6, sir, I'll take Cody.
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0: Send it.
1: Vehicle 1 is going to be a New Hampshire Reg 580-8219, 580-8219. It's going to be owner Bob, but she has a map or lens of Sierra 582-17674. That's Sierra 582-17674. Copy 1.
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0: 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I'll be 17.
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1: One North, prior to Low Street.
0: Sir, can you start Route 1 North at Route 99 in Saugus for TT versus PC? Mass DOT called it in. Negative PI, unknown on toes.

0: 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Agent. 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
1: Negative, just the one.
0: Freeze it, it's gonna be unfounded.
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0: Could you head by lot 1 on State Boulevard for a car versus motor scooter?
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1: Let's stop Route 107, go ahead.
0: Sir, when you're clear, one call of code 22 reporting of male, unknown if he's unconscious. It's going to be right before the twist and shake, right in front of Happy Garden. White male, no t-shirt, just wearing shorts this time. Just one call on.
1: We're going to see you subbing road after I clear.

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0: 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You said in Revere?
1: Hey, from on the boulevard. It's going to be an older gentleman against a vending machine right in front of a Happy Garden. It's just prior to twist and shake.
0: Receive, sir. I'll be in a row. I'm on Route 60.

0: think 1485. 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

0: 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He seems like he was fine. He was just sleeping there all night long. 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
0: Good morning, sir. Marine 14 is underway. Patrol Boston Harbor surrounding waters. ID's on board 3052 and 5234.
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0: 7, due to stationary.
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1: Sir, code 22 reports in the left travel lane eastbound in the area of the double there's a trash bag in the left lane. Cars are avoiding it. Appreciate something a little.

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0: Good morning, sir. You're going to have few help bands for the holiday patrol. We have 5211 is going to cover Gloucester, 5225, 95, 5214, and 5216, 495 stretch of myself, 93 to the New Hampshire line. You can use it. We're going to be from 1100 hours to 1900 hours, sir. Have a good one.
1: Received. Thanks, sir.

0: 1657H4. The debris has been removed from the roadway. It's going to be in the center median, Soldiers Field, eastbound, just before the Cambridge Street overpass.
1: Received, thank you, sir.
0: Fourteen 23, all set.
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1: Get to 214, sir, 495 South, 1 mile prior to Broad Street.
0: I got a trooper heading that way. Not sure if they're disabled in the first travel lane, but we got a call for a van in the first travel lane with the tethers on 495 northbound, just north of exit 106. I got cruiser 795 heading that way, but if you could check it out as well.
1: PC, sir, 495 north, north of exit 106. I'm en route.

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1: Copy your company.
0: Entry vehicle, middle lane eastbound before the Copley exit. There's road debris on Sturro Drive.
1: Dave.
0: One and two are tied up on an investigation, right?

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0: Sir, there's no debris in the Copley.
1: First, there was just one call. Thank you.

52-14-82. Yes, sir. This vehicle is at the top of the ramp, halfway in lane, the acceleration lane, onto lane one. I'll advise.

0: 5214 HO. So the gentleman just gave me the translator on the other phone. I asked him if he was out of gas. It's unknown mechanical. It's going to be mass registration 773 Zebra Alpha 6. That's 773 ZA 6. Should come back to a gray Toyota Sienna.
1: Received, sir. Should start tow that way.
0: Received, thank you. Traffic is heavy.
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0: 86 to 215. Sir, DMV on the Neponset Bridge going towards Boston. Sartell. Stage 4. 82, just so you have it, sir, we were able to push that vehicle over into the BDO.
1: Field in the porta potty for a man down.
2: H4 receive, H4 any cruises in that area, Espinal with the porta potty, Boston, that's a route.
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0: 86 West Quantum Street at Harvard Street, Quincy. 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
2: Steve,
0: Ayers. Sir, you want to sit over there? All set, thanks.
2: Ayers 6, what's the 6 of that DMV? I swung the Ponte Bridge, there's nothing there.

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1: See you, thank you.
0: Is on. Sir, could you head 93 north around 9.5 for a two car, no injuries, one possible tow?
1: Three, keep the route. 215, 86, nothing showing at DMV, inbound, outbound deposit.

0: 1657H4. Everybody's going to check okay. Medical refusal. We'll be 17 shortly.
1: Richie.

0: 795. Thank you very much, sir. Shan says that vehicle secured. All party 17.
1: 1976, I'm on the 4.

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0: 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Thank you for the call.
1: Just one call, sir. Thank you.
0: 3C17.

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0: Sydney 3, northbound, exit, right after exit 9. Can you use that Milton EMS for a female party complaint of a chest pain? Please,
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0: 770. Go ahead, sir, 97 in Groveland. Sir, I think you may be closer. Just one call in it. 45 northbound mile marker 116 for a vehicle smoking. Operator got out to check same, if you could check on that. Granted.
1: This is 214 HOI. Copy that direct. I'm coming off exit 105 now. I'll head that way.
0: Sorry.
2: Sir. 1957 Milton EMS and Roof.

0: 1365, 31.
1: Hey, Walt.
0: Sir, if you could cancel ENS, he's calling AAA. He's in the extended breakdown lane. No fire, just overheating. I'll be clearing shortly.
1: Receive, sir.
2: H-1957. 1957
3: is on. Sir, what's the best access for EMS?
2: Hey, can you go again?
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2: Sir, you can give me through exit 9.
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0: Carson Beach at the snack stand. Can you run on 11 and 14 for me? It's just for some lost property.
1: Go ahead, ma'am.
0: First of Ryan, last of Perry, P-E-R-R-Y, date of birth 8/18/1982.
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1: 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Can you start me a tow? Unknown mechanical. It's going to be a Jeep Wrangler.
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0: Received. 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
2: H6.
0: If you could just make a log note, it appears there's a small homeless camp set up in the bushes, Carson Beach, next to the snack stand. It's empty, however, there's a bag with some clothing items. If you could also have DCR come by and see if they want to remove it.
2: Boston EMS on the call.
3: Surf 195 North, I'm coming up on your 6 now.
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1: Mounted 13. I have located one in WMS for Ryan J. Perry, out of address out of Fall River. It's going to be for shoplifting out of Fall River District. Copy.
0: Copy. It's six. 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

7782. All right, it's going to be a unknown mechanical. 5214 is going to stand by. I did not start a call, though. It's going to be a DMV. Can you just start whoever's next in line? I'll give you a plate. Greasy, sir. Again, our 6 will be 495 northbound, just past the 116.2 mile marker.

0: 5225
1: is northbound at the 95 Route 1 split.
0: Sir, I've got Mass DOT en route. 95 northbound in the area of exit 74 for some trash debris in the left lane. Can you just check if it's a hazard or not? Again, I have Mass DOT en route to that as well.
1: Receive, sir, en route.

0: 13-66-A5. A5. 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He's got AAA off with him now. They're just waiting for a tow truck.
1: Where is he, Peggy?

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1: Repeat.
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0: Yeah, this is going to be an affirm on a hazard and if they're traveling, I'm unable to stop a bit over the hill. It's a little bit north of mile marking 72.8.
1: Received, sir. 996 will be en route to assistive lights.
0: Received, sir. NAFTOT is on a 4 also.

0: 996 to 5225. 5225 West, sir.
1: Sir, what do you need slowed down there? I can make the flip at 72, slow it down to retrieve that stuff.
0: It would be the third travel in. People are hitting it, so probably by then when you get here, it should clear itself. But the third travel in, me and the staff DOT are on it for you.
1: Proceed, sir. I'm passing 78 southbound now.

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Flew over into the breakdown lane. Everything, all lanes are open. Thank you, sir.

0: 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I'm flipping at 72 now.
1: Negative. It was just a trash bag that blew open with debris.
0: Proceed, sir.
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0: 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Go ahead.
1: Sir, it could be westbound. I'm looking at the cameras. There's a little bit of delay after that. It looks like the Dartmouth Street footbridge.
0: Sir, Cody has that vehicle secure at all parties 17.
2: Receive, sir.
3: 86 ACES Air Patrol's 93 southbound, prior to 12 second travel lane for a cone in the roadway.
0: What about that?

85614. Linway northbound, go ahead. Sir, if you can start making your way to 199 Winthrop Shore Drive in Winthrop for a verbal dispute between two parties. Gathering more information now. Received.

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0: Sir, I have a Winthrop PD en route as well. Again, it's a disturbance there. Not physical at this time, just verbal. One party is refusing to leave the scene there.
1: Received.
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0: 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Winthrop's going to take care of it. We'll be 17.
1: Sir, Rainey, call the sergeant.

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0: Anytime.

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1: 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I will buy some clear.
0: Thank you, sir.

0: 22 to 996 and 95 area patrols. Redirect code 22 from state 911. Reporting an erratic motorcycle. 95 southbound passing mile marker 84.2. No description of the motorcycle. However, it was high rates of speed passing vehicles in all lanes.
1: Nine nine six, that's their one.

So I'll just field in the area of Western Ave. Very big language barrier, unsure of what it is, but we got a call from there.

0: 12394.
1: Hey,
0: sir, start me a record, please. I want to be Highland Ave, just after it goes over the line from Medford for Middlesex. But Highland Ave, right near Middlesex Ave, Medford. But I'm in Malden. It's going to be on Mass 3, Whiskey Delta Yankee 76. 3, Whiskey Delta Yankee 76. It's coming back, revoked insurance.
1: Clearly.
0: I received. It's on a Mitsubishi Outlander. You can just start the call, please.
1: Please.
0: All set? I should be all set. Thank you.

0: 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I got clearly the route, and I started calling for you, sir.
1: Steve, thank you. It is our owner operator.

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1: So you can disregard any calls about a white Jeep disabled right at Montvale Ave. They have their own helping route.
0: 36, thank you.

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0: From Salisbury PD, 28 Ocean Front, 28 Ocean Front. They're reporting a lifeguard allegedly ran over a female party on the beach. They also stated that that female party signed a medical refusal and is possibly leaving the scene over there.
1: Great tip. What's the address?
0: Sir, it's 28 Ocean Front, Salisbury.
1: Pretty.

1820, A2. A2.

0: sir, have you received any calls of a DMV 95 northbound just north of 78?
1: Negative, sir.

0: sir, have you received any calls of a DMV 95 northbound just north of 78?
1: Negative, sir.
0: The vehicle appears to be abandoned with its hazards on and active VDL here.
1: Receive.

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1: Proceed.
0: Seven seventy, you're gonna be all set, sir. I'm hopping on 110.

0: 7782, any responding cruiser. You guys can stand down. We'll be all set here.
1: A2 has it. I started the call.
0: Received. Sounds like Salisbury already took ownership of it.
1: Received.

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1: A2.
0: All right, Salisbury took the initial call here. They passed along all the information regarding the operator, witness, and victim. Victim was initially refusal. She self-transported over to Anna Jakes. I'll update all the log entries. I'll be 17.
1: Receive, sir.

0: 384. H4 is on, sir.
1: Boston's giving us a minor code 16. The crash happened at Leverett Circle. They pulled into Whittier Place.
0: Where is the authentic cruiser?

0: 5225 to
1: A2. A2 is on, sir.
0: Yes, sir. I'm going to be on the phone with that unattended 95 north next to the acceleration lane for exit 78. It's on the fog line and on the grass.
1: Receive, sir. It's a Virginia tag, right?
0: A-frame, sir.

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1: Sir, can you head to a code 16, 93 North, right by the 27? Looks like a party crashing to a bird that hit the windshield. Send me a tow and she said maybe injuries. Call you last.
0: Pre-season route.

0: 1239 A4.
1: So Qualey's is loading that up now. It's going to be going to the registered address, private property. The plates have been seized. So no inventory yet. The owner's going to stay with it. Also, sir, did you get any calls for a crash on Middlesex Ave coming out of one of the businesses? And I think it's right on the Malden Medford line behind me. Someone just walked up and told me that there was a crash down there.

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1: Afternoon, you got the south. Receive, thank you.
2: Clearly says that vehicle be off with that other vehicle there. Code 16.
1: Receive. 1597. Can you hit that one? Receive. Coming from Ferry Street in Everett.
3: A4, did you say that bird strike was 93 north at Montville?
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3: We should come up on it now.
1: We got Uber Fire MS and Stevens to one them out.

0: 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As well as 464.
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1: South received, sir. Thank you.

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1: Alpha 3.
2: Sir, disregard any calls of a DMV on the ramp from 2 left to 95 north. He's in a safe location on the straightaway. He has his own help and route. It's going to be a Volkswagen Golf. I logged it.
1: A3 received. 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

0: A1, go with that plate one more time, please.
1: Came in as Connecticut Reg Charlie 298223. Again, Charlie 298223, Connecticut.

0: Sir, 495 North, north of Marston Street. I have a three cars on the breakdown lane. Now I have another vehicle in the high speed lane with the occupant outside as well. I'll be making the flip, I'll advise.
1: A1 received, 840, you covered that direct.
2: Hey,

11A1. Those vehicles are mile prior to exit 104. I am going to be removing some of the metal debris from the lane. Proceed.

6483. 83. Sir, can you start me Wolf Fleet for a left lane disabled? It's going to be 495 south of the 85.4. Affirmative. 464, you all set with lights? All set.

0: A1, you can let Mass Highway know I removed metal pieces, put them over the guardrail in the acceleration lane from Martin Street.
1: Great, sir. Thank you.
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0: A3 to A3, Route 2 patrols. Portland erratic, white Kia, Ferrymass Ridge 1, Romeo, Alpha, X-Ray 51, 1RAX 51, Kia, SUV having lane control issues, almost causing crashes. I see Route 2 eastbound passing the 125 area.
1: Seven ninety, how's that?

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1: Thank you. 1865 to 101, I'll be on a 4 with that. We are prior to 104, northbound.
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0: 1865, A1. 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
1: Appreciate it. 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
1: Appreciate. One North, 7-11, y'all set.

0: 940-1. Sir, do you think you played?
1: Go ahead.
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1: What?
0: Apologies, sir. Could you just go with vehicle 1 again? I got 7 echoes here in November 6-7.
1: MASREG 7, Echo Kilo November 6-7. 7 EKN 6-7. Took it back to a Honda Accord.
0: Thank you, thank you.
2: 1444, Sishai.

0: Hey, Van.
1: Ma'am, I'm out with the mail party, 17 Ocean Ave in Revere. Can you confirm a 14 for me by enough number?
0: Abram, go ahead.
1: 168-246 in Augusta Lopez.
0: Is Nelda there?
2: Another set of children in breakdown lane up here. If you want to let EMS know.
3: Great, Chief. Is that vehicle involved in that crash, or is that one of the DMVs from the debris?
2: Right now, it seems to be a four car collision from the crash.
3: Great, Chief. I'll update EMS and Chance.
4: From North Shore Regional, got a medical sent mail with an elevated heart rate. They've started Medford EMS, unknown vehicle type, but 93 northbound, mile marker 21.3.
3: Chief, turn out.
0: 1444, you ready to copy?
1: Hey, from Ked.
0: Upon the system for Augustin Lopez.
1: Receive, thank you.
5: 1444-85.
1: 85. Sir, I'll be on a 7 with Mr. Lopez. Starting mileage is 14045.9. Causal set.
5: C 1526.

0: any one of those cruisers, Chance and Lawrence, fire an EMS, have been advised.
1: A1. So it's actually going to be a 6-car collision. Just the 2 tows as of now.
0: A1 receives.

0: 311 station, just so you have it, the right two lanes are blocked about a mile prior to Merrimack Beach, 195 north.
1: Received, sir.
2: 464-83, low fleet is 117.
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4: The Eagle side of the Marine Park, an EDP Sandra True. Bothering people. EMS is en route. It's going to be line 12 of Sierra 75, 586-704. Sierra 75, 586-704.
3: And, okay, read this.

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0: 942H, can you go with the S number of that EDP again?
1: So possible Sierra number. It's going to be Sierra 75586704. Sierra 75586704. They just gave her us their name, so.
0: See, thank you.

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1: 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Her date of birth in the 50s.

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0: Good.
1: Vehicle 1-1 Yankee Golf Charlie 3-2. Copy 1.
0: Copy 1.
1: Vehicle 2-3 Whiskey Charlie Mike 4-6 Subaru 4-6. Copy 2.
0: Copy 2. 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
3: Yeah, that female party has a blanket out. She's well known to Boston EMS. She's not harassing anybody. She's taking a nap in the grass. First name Sandra, common spelling. Last is true. Tango, Romeo, uniform, Echo, date of birth, 8/31/1956. I'll be 17. She's not a problem.
4: H-C.
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6: 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We're in the Dunkin' Donuts parking lot.
7: 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I'll be right there.

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1: Go ahead.
0: Alright, he shows an active CR number. CDL is expired. 32 on the adult. He's currently negative 14, however, he has open cases for, I believe it's assault with a firearm. Multiple previous charges of ABPL.
1: Very good, ma'am. Thank you.

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1: 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Bennington Street, East Boston, right by Dunkin' Donuts.
0: Great.

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0: 6483. 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
1: Our Central Patrol is tied up. Can you head over to Winter Beach, Winter Shore Drive at Charles Street? Just two calls of a complaint of dogs off leash running around in the sand.

0: 6-5-4-8-6. I'll be on the floor of that DMV southbound, mile marker 7.8. Can you drop me a tow, please?
1: 840,
0: Taiwan.
1: Taiwan. 2 Transport Lawrence General, Shan secures 3 vehicles, all F-17. Thank you, all cruising.
2: Richard?

0: 316A4. Cruiser calling A4. 316. Sir, be advised, Cataldo EMS took the passenger to Mass General. Call's all set, I'll be 17.
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0: 42. We start international for me, I'm all set.
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0: Sir, you can cancel Blue Hills, AAA is on a 4.
1: This.
2: A4. Toronto stop 16 westbound at Lewis Street, right across from Richie Slush. 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I'm all set.
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0: 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They got two black males wearing shiesties on a moped heading down Liberty Street going on to Union.
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1: 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All we had is a white SUV.
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0: Ma'am, on the south, Pleasant Valley Street, Amaranth 213. Can I get a 9 to 10 on a VIN when ready?
1: Go ahead, sir.
0: One Hotel Golf, Charlie Yankee 1, Foxtrot 46, Tango Alpha 0, 34918. Should come back to a Honda Accord.
1: Okay, bye.
2: Golf 8840.
0: Also, thank you.

0: Sir, is that a brand new car? Is there a temp tag on it?
1: Negative. It has a touch point 6 Victor Victor November 29.
0: Is a VIN that is a not registered, negative 10. It's coming back as a 2026 Honda Accord. The plate, however, comes back to 2009 Honda Accord Blue to a Jose Cid out of Lowell.
1: You see them. Thank you.

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1: The 95 South, 61.
0: Sir, just took a call from Stoneham PD. If you could just check the ramp 95 southbound to 56 Bravo, reportedly a DMV blocking the ramp.
1: 1968. 86. 54 passengers on board. There's another Peter Pan bus coming southbound, just exiting the tunnel now to pick them up.
2: 7, NAG 18.
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2: Yeah.
4: Blinden Valley Street, on ramp to 213. Can you start me, Cody's, Honda Accord?

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0: McGarvey's, please, for a Mazda CX-90. It's going to be Route 1 southbound, just after the Peabody jug handle.
1: Reese, sir, you going to be all set over there?
0: All set. Vehicle's just expired.

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0: 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You have 3 kids on e-bikes going in and out of traffic, driving recklessly, heading towards the barracks. 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
0: 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Matt's Rich, November Echo, November Echo 5.
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0: 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They were tailgating, going 100 plus miles an hour, almost striking other vehicles.
2: Please. Oh, sir.
1: 911-607-744. Repeating, 911-607-744. Advise if he has a triple I or anything like that.
2: Yeah, bye.
3: 2220, you all set?
1: All set.
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1: Good.
0: So can you read me off the name and DRB? Out of state returns are still being weird.
1: So his name's gonna be Jose. Last name Alpha Romeo Tango Uniform Romeo Oscar. I'm sorry, that's the second name, Jose Arturo. Last name is gonna be Perez with a Z. Second last name is gonna be Papa India Charlie Hotel Alpha Romeo Delta Oscar. Get a DOP of 130 of 85.
0: Breezy, stand by.

0: 2220.
1: Gate is en route.
0: Ready to see, sir. Jose Perez Picardo. I'm still not able to get the New York return back. This has been an issue for well over a week. I apologize. He's negative 14, does not show a mass record. Negative triple I. However, it does appear that he's been here for some time, at least 2024.
1: Received. He's having some type of amnesia of where he lived in New York.
0: Interesting.
1: E40-1, Cody secured 1B17. 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
1: 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I'm Boulevard, just north of the bandstand, for a Jeep 4x4.
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0: Sarah, code 22 reports by community boating, EDP cursing at people, said he's been there about an hour. Black male wearing a suit jacket, curly black hair.
1: Okay, receive.

0: 3791. Sure. Surround a stop, 485 north, half mile prior to 92. Can you start me low, fleet for one?
1: Proceed.
0: All set. All set, sir. A1, there's going to be two on board.

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0: Sir, I'm off with the DMV gas call, 93 South, south of Bascom. If you can assist, please.
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1: 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Info's in the log. 1444, stand by for the tow.
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0: 6986. 86. Sir, can you also advise DOT that a sign was knocked down at the end of the ramp from the crash?
1: Receive, sir. Is it a yield sign or the exit sign?
0: It appears to be a wrong way, one way sign.
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1: Just clearing a stop here, Route 3 South at 78.
0: Alright, received, disregard.
1: I'm clear now if you need me.
0: I just had a motorcycle pass me at over 100 in and out of lanes, 95 north, heading up towards Route 3. I'm not able to catch up to it.
1: Receive, I'll stand by in the Bedford cutout.
0: Received, black motorcycle. It appeared to be a mass plate. I couldn't get it.
1: Received.

0: 18-65-31. I'll be 17 from that DMV. Thank you, 15-21.
1: Proceed. Huh? Anytime, sir.

0: 1331 H4. H4. Sir, that body's left the area. I'll remain in this area.
1: Receive, thank you, sir.

0: 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Just be advised, the ramp is shut down for the moment. Moving the vehicles.
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0: Sir, all the passengers are transported over to a secondary bus. Blue Hills has it. It'll be 17.
2: Lowell Fleet secures 1, 17.
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0: 1371.
1: 8-4. Transit PD reports a hole on the Gilmore Bridge by the San 05 building. They said that they put some tape around it. Can you just check and see if it needs to be dealt with right away or?
0: 08 has it, I'll check.
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1: Sir, 93 southbound, fire to 26, just had a motorcycle, a line or motorcycle take off on me. You want to advise H9?
2: Receive, you're not in pursuit, correct?
1: Not in pursuit.

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1: 110 Chelmsford.
0: Southbound 495, 85.4 mile marker. Taking calls of a code 16, it sounds like at least a 3 car.
2: Sir, I just took a call of about 6 to 8 motorcycles taking up all of 93 northbound. They're passing 95 now, continuing to head north. They're doing wheelies and holding up all traffic.
3: Outstanding. 1865, yeah, that's right.
0: I have this, sir, on a stop. Prior to Dascom. I'll stand by.

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1: Three south of Ricardo.
0: Sir, DCR Rangers Walden, reporting a number of vehicles parked along the Walden Pond area. Looking for some assistance in clearing those out. I think Walton Model's up next, so I can get them started. They said it might be half dozen or so.
1: Fire, Mr.
2: A1865-1. Sir, did we get any descriptions on those bikes?
3: All sport bike type motorcycles. They are 93 northbound around exit 33, just cutting up through traffic.
2: Rissi, standing by. This is Pratt at 39.
3: Receive approximately 10 to 15 of them.
2: Okay. Rissi?

0: A395 patrols one call of a truck and trailer parked partially blocking the exit, 95 northbound, exit 49 Alpha. It's one call on that.
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0: 23 is on.
1: Sir, from what I can see, that tractor trailer is going to be unfounded.
0: I received, it was just that one call. Just came in.

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1: A3 is on.
0: Sir, could you start EMS, please, for a child? Just wants to get checked out. And I have two separate code 16s here. Negative injuries, negative toes.
1: Okay, received. I started one call. You missed another one.
0: I'll take care of it, sir. Thank you. So 464, I'm Route 3 at 495. Let me just fly down. Take care of the other. I'll be all set, sir. Thank you.

86942. Galvin. Sir, CMV Morrissey inbound by UMass, right travel lane. You're looking for a white Honda Pilot. Where is it? I'll have Schlegels in rope. Where is it?

0: 1865, Tail 1. Is there any more calls on those motorcycles?
1: Negative.
0: Where is he? They must have gotten off somewhere. I'll be 17.

0: 83, I'm on a 4-1 fun.
1: 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Just advise how many you might need for Waltham model.

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1: Hold was on the Gilmore Bridge, correct?
3: Hey, Carl, that's what they said, right near that white building, the Santa Fe building. Pretty much in the middle.
1: All right, I'm not seeing anything. Mass DOT was also in the area. They didn't see it either. So nothing further on that, I guess.
3: Received, thank you.
0: H6654.
1: Northbound is split.
0: Sir, multiple calls of debris described as metal plate northbound before exit 9, left lane.
1: Proceed to route.

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0: Sir, could you check on the DMV? They're 495 southbound, unsure where she is exactly. Sounds like an M3 trench, unknown mechanical.
1: Receive, sir. I'll blow the area.
0: A5.
2: That person has been released, okay? Use code 17.
0: Tracy, if there's friends in the lobby.
3: 524182, can you come back with the description of that vehicle?
0: Sir, no description. Unknown mechanical issue, 495 southbound. Unsure where she is, 495 southbound, M3 trench.
3: Receive, sir. I'll look as well. I'm northbound at 105.

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1: 6.
0: Sir, debris has been removed. You just let DOT know. It's going to be in a meeting at the 8.2.
1: Steve, thank you.

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0: 1865 to 86.
1: Go ahead, sir.
0: Sir, I'm up with a tool car. It's going to be 95 northbound, right at 93 on the exit ramp. If you could start one tow for a minivan. And just advise them they're going to need a little of a spinny dry. It's a whole bunch of oil on the road.
1: Receive. Sir, 239, copy direct. I'll make my way.

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1: Ocean Abbott, Revere Street.
0: Could you head over to Constitution Beach East, Boston? The resident at 25 Thurston Street is reporting a group of three Hispanic males drinking right behind her property in that far left corner of the beach. One is described as wearing a black hat and a black cutoff. They're conducting alcohol violations and marijuana usage.
1: Receive group.
2: 345 on the boulevard. I'll be on road as well.
3: 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I've had a con down. I'll head over there.
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5: 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Mass Red 7, Victor Juliet, November 707, VJN 70. 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

0: on the 983. 83. Sir, if you don't mind just updating one that model, two of those vehicles were able to get moved. Just working with one now.
1: Okay, received.

0: This is 214, 82. 82. Disregard, sir. The cruiser's pulling up on those two vehicles now. I'm on the northbound side. I'll advise.
1: Read deep, sir. They should have triple en route.
2: Hey, too. I'm going to be on a 4. It's going to be a 495 south, just south of the 118 on-ramp. AAA is on a 4 as well.
1: Read deep.
0: 5214 received. Thank you, sir.

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0: 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All medical refusals, all assets will be 17.
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0: A3, if you haven't already, I just canceled Walt. I'm on scene. They just got here.
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82 to 495 area patrols. AOPD is advising a larceny incident at Target. Suspect is traveling on a moped, Mass Reg 3 Foxtrot 873 Charlie, 3 Foxtrot 873 Charlie. They followed them onto the highway 495 southbound in the area of exit 109 and then advised he got off the highway. Suspect's wearing blue tee, blue shorts, and he's a white male. Sir, that's approximately 10 minutes old. Again, he got off the highway.

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0: 14, 44 to 85.
1: Sir, those parties were ID'd, spoken to, and evicted for the day. All SS-17. Calls all set.
0: Great.

0: 26986. 86. 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A lot of oil on the deck. 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
1: Reese, so I have that. I advise Tedesco to bring speed dry. 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
0: He just pulled up. I'll go discuss it with them. Thank you, sir.
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1: Appreciate it. Thank you for your help, sir.

2282 patrols, one call of an erratic, 95 southbound. They were just crossing New Hampshire state line. It's a black Mustang. In and out of lanes, high rates of speed, one call.

0: A1 to 5215. Sir, 5215 is not there, sir. Only fuel for the holiday patrol.
1: Received. The help van is going to be covering the Route 3 area. If they can make their way, Route 3 northbound, just prior to exit 86 for doors and windows in the left lane.

0: 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I'm 495 south by 79. I'll be heading up to that call, sir.
1: Appreciate you, sir. Thank you.

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0: 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Sir, I'm clearing a stop. I'll be in route.
1: Sir, you'll be all set. I'm going to clear shortly.
0: Appreciate it. Thank you.

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0: 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Southwest Carta, across from Green Street. 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
1: Responding.

0: 9956, Station H, I'm at Wagon, a Roxbury crossing. Is that not where I'm supposed to be?
1: You are correct, sir. Green Street. Green Street.
0: That start with the G Eagles.
1: Hey, primitive. Like the color. Keep going down. It's down by Lamontine.
0: Receive. I'm at the entrance of the T station.
1: Yeah, there's a T state, Green Street T down there. Corner of Amory and Green.
0: Proceed.

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0: Sir, you can cancel your response. 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
1: Proceed. 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Yep.

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I'm going to be out with three vehicles. I'll advise.

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One of them, unknown mechanical. 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
0: Sir, I got those bits of debris out of the second and third travel lane, Route 3 North by 86. It was the remains of a pickup truck tonneau cover. It's been put over on the grass.
1: You see?

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1: Marine 14.
0: Marine 14 is code 5 underway, Boston Harbor Patrol. ID is 4865-4616.
1: Receiving code 5, Boston Harbor Patrol, sir, 1854, hours 1854.
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0: Receive, when you clear, could you just check Arsenal at Greeno Boulevard? Code 22 reports two males sleeping in a car in the parking lot, dark colored SUV, two white males.
1: This is, sir.

0: 20808H4. So what was that 6? Green 0 at what?
1: The parking lot, green 0 at Arsenal.
0: I'll be on 4 in the area. What's the description of the vehicle?
1: Black SUV with two white males inside of it.
0: See, on 4.

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1: Please,
0: ma'am. Yes, ma'am. All the help man for the holiday patrol. We call 4409. You have a good night. Be safe. See your cars back tomorrow morning.
1: Thank you, sir.
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0: 21884. I just talked to two gentlemen that are just fishing. They're saying they're just sleeping in the vehicle.
1: Which person?
0: RB17.

H4 to H4 patrols to code 22s report kids on bicycles, Starwood Drive going west and east. Two calls in the area of Copley Square.

0: 1865 to 1. Are we off at the DMV in the median, 93 South, part of 125?
1: Appreciate being in this route.

0: 8585 patrols. One call of an erratic. Last seen taking the Lynn Street exit from Route 1 South. It's going to be Mattress 3, Victor, Tango, Papa, 32. 3, VTP, 32. On a 2019 BMW 3 Series color white. Mark Lane's violations almost struck the guardrail while taking the exit. One call.
1: 345 received.

0: 34 to 316. Sink Valley Parkway, Medford. Sir, just one call at this time. 93 northbound, prior to exit 27. A report of a DMV in the high speed lane that could be over in the shoulder. See you en route.
1: Sir, could you start me two from each tow company, send them down to Dare Island? I have about 20 cars here parked in the no parking zone.
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0: 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I have about 20 cars here parked in the no parking zone.
1: Right.

84, that was 93 southbound, correct? Negative, it's northbound 527 on speed lane.

0: 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Day 4.
1: Sir, 93 southbound at mile marker 25. Can you start me a tow for a Ford Focus? I'll be all set.
0: Ford Focus, 93 southbound, mile marker 25, Stoneham.

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1: 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Nothing showing at this time.
0: Okay, could be possible they cleared.
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0: Chief standing up.
2: Chief.

0: Sir, just one call, 128 northbound at exit 40 Bravo of a camper disabled in the right travel lane.
1: 3-2, en route.

0: A3 to A3, Route 2 patrols. Multiple calls of debris in the roadway. Sounds like possibly a trailer. Route 2 eastbound should be just prior to the I-95 interchange.
1: Has a 2 east at Emerson.

0: 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One call of a high-speed erratic. Described as a blue Nissan SUV. 93 northbound, approaching exit 21. 16 copies that direct.
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A4, was there a plate for that? The caller could not get a license plate described as a blue Nissan SUV.

83 of those cruisers. I think about 8 calls on that debris, but not confirmed if it is a trailer or not. So just advise on scene if you need to start a tow.

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Looks like a metal dolly.

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1: Alpha 3.
0: Sir, that item has been removed. Show us 17.
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1: Actually, if you could, just code 2 at your convenience.